0: not advisable. Monte now. Now, Obani Mum now didn't be bar. Now, best started school because Akola no suffering when you have 3 years. Now, go school and now, Beba best started be a year fine. Or Beba visiting Ponas or Beko back a year fine. Pass off and Naba.
1: To what the neighbor, no son or Saturday bar, Italy Hormone.
0: What? You cry out when you know, go find a bar, no so I am fresh, no, we are fit.
1: To be agent,
0: Yanaho. And I didn't call a. On a crop by and Yamian Muni, I'm assuming that I may go into details. Or by 2 weeks, I'm back. No, me, Hun and Kawa, they was in my cotton that they were safe. Maybe I may know that my man could cast a Mawari, Mawari, and me, the Mawari.
1: Obana, Kasa.
0: Of course. But why would you bring a fresh young lady like that to Europe and then Ubeda and Hono Monoa Kotina or Yerehon or UK? What do you expect?
1: Yerehon or UK? I'm not again number two Italy.
0: We were Hono Moa. I said family issues and I don't want to go into details, okay? More and more is there. But I blame him. Bibi Biaraisi. And I didn't expect it to be acted that way. Obi Fezia me papa obofu eh mabo din erade Fezia ye papa me papa peni peni fone bako e bae fie no beka shem se this is what has happened na dear Iko Richard why ni ko fitiso kwabnatiso dia de nim kumbati dia kwabnatiso na ye wahani we all doubt it
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0: unibi and san ye hu say okay this is it and we decided to keep quiet yo bia do no ankasa baye bia
1: ejina.
0: What might happen is you should let go. You don't have to even go to that extent. Say we are that old. Your neighbor, you are yes, man or no.
1: Send me a broken heart, you.
0: And a broken heart, I saw you on her. So what do you expect your wife to do too?
1: Say be your second wife in the chain, you know. Tina man, yes, man.
0: When I will come out. Into the acquiring in the crown, can keep quiet and let go. And I do with the issue, handle the issues maturely. A busia mumbra, muna, the basin seed, umbekan, we die, we die. This is the first time, and this is not going to be the second time, the last time, we've been broken heart. We all, yen yin, I experience. We are elder. If not for anything, cry, woman, and we're quite sick. She's had enough.
1: Adandi ya minimisa asori biyo uwi ya sibi ya abone fugu ma papa fosu gumu. 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
0: Na I'm talking to you now. 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
1: E ti de oyee ni hen fa. 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
0: Now, de oba ne crambon. 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Me gusia ni hu se this is it. That's so bit me a fine moon to me, I'm to sign a man amicably and I say peacefully, maturely. Rather than coming out to the media, sending all those obvious and curses to that person over there. And I wish he can listen to me for me to tell him say that man cannot attack him on the young tree, on the Germany. Now it will have one. I'm forgetting. Who's the been so called true baby now you expect to send the whole film? No. I'm not on her side. 1 year at here yet. But her name is you.
1: I say, me to a see, I say, Richard the Kaka is saying, Janam, yes, sir.
0: Oh, yeah, day.
1: Or the Kaka is saying, Janam.
0: Mayo.
1: Bibi Sana.
0: No, I can't say, she didn't, huh? Oh, boy, I did your car, Betty. I said, my Betty. You ain't to me, family. Then, person, me call back, oh. Maybe I'm a call. I'm a thing, yeah, Many, they're meaning cow. They say, oh, she's not herself. Oh, be jail for 4 days in Ghana. Oh, be jail in Waha. 1 week, you can only now spend it Waha say. And I usu uko as wife to UK. And I would have well rented die on long kwa ne banen a team. Kasa na want so bad then so bad then bo.
1: Nti ase.
0: What do you expect?
1: Asa be mani tifun ho beto ana je so onsu. Yes sir.
0: Ah.
1: Or tifun, but also won't you? Yes, sir.
0: Aye,
1: so I won't be here. And you say, Oba, or Nigerian Sankasano?
0: Oba, for Oba, by your bed type for guy now when you're on in Obo Diano, or by our bass here from by Kana, the only one to afraid. And I make in this year and see or the every mokoi where you only be on the coin. That time, no name to bed type for lady and phone numbers need those things, no. Our dinya all the information, no, internal, all corner, and not the apolade koye, or crane say, or the change like, or corner bapping in the one more basis here. Some of the documents, wafane banner passports, wafane banner cards, and you know, not the apolade to say, one fat at the one fat is here, I saw the Nico Kuma basis here, not the Nico UK. In Japan, some people have say, I feel afraid to their crown, because. Now it was enough, it was too much for her. Of course, Caribbean record report here, or Muma, a lot went on. Okay, lots, some people involved with this issue, trust me, brother. But, I blame the lady. When him saw the Waba, oh, and I went to me, and my pastor meant to me, under a friend of Kamina, my pastor meant to me if I may come back. Simple. Oh, come back to Kana, who won't crash her, okay. Anytime I pass on Brano, Ubeba, child ticket, no waba. But a kind of the fast me, then I'm in the wine yard yet, and can't name boy.
1: I say, what my mamma for a year free beman in 7
0: But Ningin answers also, no, I had my fault because we saw it coming. We warned him, but he couldn't listen.
1: Oh, how beman did you say?
0: Oh, Nenefi, Obey on the 40. Oh, no, about
1: 46, 47 months. Nice, so okay, can't go 50 47. Years.
0: Okay,
1: can't go 50 years. Yes. And Lydia, as well,
0: you're
1: saying?
0: Lydia
1: Bell was 38, 39. Okay, nice. Nice. He said, Osha, send an Erin Philly.
0: Messi, the woman, she's just like my mom. Utiana, nice wolf, you won't say it. They are the type, I said, they are so much, so much into the word of God. The real ones, I mean, real women of God.
1: Wow.
0: They don't have friends they talk to. They are themselves. They talk to only their Bible. Or you're very sober, very calm, innocent woman.
1: God-fearing.
0: God-fearing woman. Unpekasa.
3: I
0: only man I say, Nyakupon Bible say, we are Barbara, what's my own, and so that is it. Whatever that happens.
1: I say, for better, for worse. Tia Hombrasiana or Decosa?
0: Ah, no, the name.
1: Oh, I bet you, Basakasa, what's your name, Maria? Why?
0: Yamia do motina, me no kasa we are try no my friend. Say me nyani dia me catch train.
1: Debi, me ne kasa next week. 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
0: Oh, okay.
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0: Me tacho me ne.
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0: Bra.
1: Nyame nkano.
0: Amen.
1: Me da sepa. Bye bye.
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And check a safe free minimia, John Sissiho. 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

Bishop Aka Akra na te sei Auntie Adelina Blanson I'm a Ghana or Toronto Canada Yeah some nice gentlemen be on buy a picnic ebi I'm on for with dear mommy At that time I'm from with dear mommy Ah men prenda Merci à moi ko Richmond Merci to say My boy, my boy, but I'm a yeni sumina swa. 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And so I steady. Kwempoku, Bajo Mabranti had say. Mamiya Sidneyza, the counselor, latest counselor. Our PA America. 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

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Ana. O beti ni apenu. And check us here, come on, DJ 25 Cents. Our Atlanta, Georgia. How many are say? No, be Nana Bo. They say, oh, Pelade, you papa, ah, ah, kono. 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With the piano to be able to take us here, so watch Mpaboa. Nana Bo ASLs. 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Ah, and now I'm a queen, me in Mpaboa, be a nine. Nebwa fo. Nana Bo ASLs, you. Ewa Alexandra. 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ASLs. And now I'm ne horror more decade. 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You came my G. Patcho to say. 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

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Pastor George Williams. 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Odos from Kwa Oba George Williams, Ewa Man Wendy. Ma, nyamin kan hon baby, awobia. 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And check as you come justice upon Oire Antimagi. 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What did you say? 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What do you need to do about Jose? 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That's a bre. Man crowd me chair brutal. Mr. Akwesi Bekwin. Woodbridge International Market. Njakasia Nkoma Aya Abri Gardens. And also Woodbridge. 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And also Awa Alexandra. And check a see come elegance fashions. My comfort. 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
1: To ka kra miji.
0: Huh?
1: Oh my God. 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Mrs. Regina Kofor. Mommy, sir, Ophelia. It is a Ophelia Tim Henson. Maybe I'll be out here. My man carry me to Chiamichiapa. Regina, long time ago. 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
0: Okay, Yanko. 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
0: Mwa ti matro o telephone number. 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
2: 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And to me, Timidi,
0: Pacha Mama Balance, and one check my background, and why did they hope? Mama Balance.
2: Hello.
3: Hello, my pato. I congratulate you. No, when you think of said that you.
0: Me
3: 4 years. No, what you saying?
0: Me pato. When I can say. When I can say.
3: The pato from Italy. Me from Poku.
0: Poku ahun.
3: And congratulate you. But when you think of when you said that you, what you not there 4 or 5 years ago.
0: Okay. No.
3: Point of collection,
0: he was once an elder. Pacho, he was once an elder.
3: Elder, yes.
0: Me Pacho, Matias here. Nyame shira, why? Bye bye yo.
3: Bye.
0: Sister Coast, New York. Sister Coast, Yanko.
4: I'm glad.
0: Mommy.
4: Mas I'm gonna say. Papa no body, and Yami Nakianica.
0: Yami Nakianica, oh.
4: Yes, if you say, I would run me back, I shut one in my back, but who will hear it? On your bad and won't do not our own pet. Now, what I call or bad enough back. And what I'm not trying to put another time or enough funnel. If you say, one makes your book or do ordinary accounts, young fine chill. What would be when you and Sadia will want to walk up the other time one? Nothing is soon let me put your mother to four more. What do you mean, Papa? Why, Yadi, as for Bamu Sandy, one in a young lady, my damn Biara. Well, why, Yere? No, I'm not champion, and not one of an apple from so many Paho. My next man, the baby, not kind of question, or Papa, not a kind of client, and said, Yaw, Yere, send this thing tonight.
0: I know all science of a sound, I don't know.
4: Auntie, and you're good to buy, and then there's Bia, why you did Bia, and all things are coming, what the best in your time to a Bano Bia. When you have one Nicola, upon the young men, you have a castle, you have a castle, you have a castle.
0: But that's why. A jingo.
5: Yeah.
0: A jingo.
5: Man, come about in a dumb search. And it's Uncle Fire Radio. Father Mark, a man cried the back of.
0: Verassi. Minia.
5: Obi found what I cry, and as will be a cry, no, in Sianca.
0: See, I was yeah. So abrupt, the etiman etimo.
5: The Yammy Bow on San of Bow,
0: Zanity,
5: we got two home, one two home. The Yamina Domino, no mean the enemy here.
0: Papa,
5: yeah, oh, among crowd the coining.
0: Papa, no,
5: maybe I may say Papa no bar me, so obey you, no problem. But
0: yeah,
5: they also have a family, you know. On the zone in case. Maybe some year, we must obey my business. Yeah, many very many in the case. May even have many a day. In the case. And the Giano Obermenti asked, I'm uncle the maintaining of the asset. Now they're crying if you are by a queer and maybe about those in the end.
0: I am a boy and a year. Memon Boa Brooking Hatton, Buhana Moshi.
5: Eh, I say, the Nepal, a man, a mea poor modding, a ma, baby, as he did breathe, is a macro more for neighbor more. Now, or buy a yen to a bound you could put ya near that. I don't think so. You didn't need be, no. 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
0: Entu pa so chese Diana. 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
5: Oh Diana Oboye ni die. 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
0: Yeah so.
5: God one faithful to.
0: Where you
5: to
0: depend
5: to his wife. So, when you're faithful to acquire an answer, I'm out there, a question for an idea, not the question, yeah. So, you know, also you came out, you're wearing a shirt near that, and say, we know you're born in the idea. But only in the year, but my work here, as I was told,
0: okay. Medassi.
5: What's your media born normally crazy?
0: Medassi. Yo, Medassi, a jingle. 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A Betty, I'm here who create him. Intino, who are those of us here, Kanafa? Auntie Rose, Yanko.
6: Yeah, I'm a crowd in Yaminshira.
0: Emmy.
6: Michia, Mammy, Jed, you are.
0: Oh, Joshua.
6: Who's your bomb to Anzana? Or back to heaven?
0: Yanko, Auntie Rose.
6: Yeah, I'm a crowd.
0: Yeah.
6: Ya
0: nkun na nso
6: wa na hun nya so ba bu nya M1 ndi dia no
0: abone
6: mfa kwem ga ile bi de en ka oba ni ne ko ura kono so krepe oba ni ko o ga no di na
0: ba ikeli ho ababa wa no eh eh amante ad wanka ko Yes, we are.
6: I can't say, according to a man, I'm getting to every more. I didn't know that you are saying, I'm here, And he would deserve to be a band of the yellow in the first place. Would deserve a part. Captain said, you are Bruno's all answer. You are Bruno or Anker who. I could not be in your banishing on your good answer face. Tuamu, and you are Brunina or you never come. So, sir, Christian, you are going to send me an only a rabbit to bear in party a good pumpkin. And call Ban and cool runner. I'm not glad. It's a catcher who answered you are Bruno and country. Then we more ban. One kind of branch Ababa for the first place. I know that I better tell you, or Russia, or Tihon Mokasa, or a gun and Nida, that we are post to a table of food, or Tim Kelly and Fokasa, and running a net one, two of Madame now, of course, she has a wow, he may on any castle. Oh, no, one, I'm not what do you expect from her? Who could go in Quadra and Quadra? So, you know, I am and I do a job after Europe, no, after England, no, a whole way to your potter, and I'll do a beer by one, and the city that you are, you tell you what. What are they doing? What do I mean alone? I'm not glad we come in and be as right as I am. So be a chicken for a walk on that, not an animal from Chester, which also did the cabin, I'm not glad. If you run in the abroad, then could be a lot.
0: I'm not grabbing your mission. You're not going to get my bike. I'm going to go. A Santua Brass, let's say. I'm going to go. Santua Brass, what do you want? Or if you don't know, you're going to UK. What are you saying? UK. Or if you don't know, you're UK.
7: Hello?
8: I'm John Smith, from Pong. Hello?
0: Yeah, from Pong.
8: I
0: who can say UK? Pachosi?
8: I'm a little bit.
0: Oh, Pacho, Mobaswa, oh, Mua Mobaswa, ya mon check mo background, eh, mami. Mua mo la na chinging in a computer na katakati mo la in an effiso. Tibacho Mobaso, Panama check mo background, did they owe too much, sir? 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
10: Hello.
9: O so na ko ma hwe. For you, be bad here. Eh, yeah, over me. 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
0: I'm going to go to the house.
11: If I show your friend in Nanama.
0: Nanama, what was the thing?
11: Mr. Kennedy.
0: Nanama, Enko. What was the thing for Canada?
11: Nanama,
0: Enko.
7: kakra me pesa me kane se un se sister ne kasa no o se me yire ne nkasa ba empende bwe no se wuye gidi ni na se wunya se na wo dane asem me menyame a onyame odima en ti dia kosubi ni na I believe that Obanim Bible and I'm a yammy Abdani number. 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Them and I fat named planted the nail court to Mansi or Makwe. 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A dear Tina. 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
0: ka me ka ho
7: amen
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0: canada okay, kakari prempe yenko.
12: Yeah. 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I'm saying, asimi ya abasi siye ya okanho asimi ya fa ura ya obudu ya yi.
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12: 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A pencil, a man of water, no dear. And you know, and yet, so a friend of Obanos will behave with such behavior like that.
0: Ain't you what you two say, or yet? I know you two worry, nor did not go to Babina. I say, Ocosana, Yerewa, Tamo Pen or Bahor Massano. When you say, Berman, I didn't want to ask
12: him. Obani Gitumu. Se o wo yiri nti o be pese wo san ye den a wari be manu a ne che se unje o ba no zunu wa yi mistake so ye stadium because on wa ka che so bi o wo yiri one ne wo masi e wo Italy ho wo so wa pele so
0: ya
12: abu che na po pese o ba na tefi
0: mhm
12: on that wo be mani bia bo no boy ne de e ye wrong kura so ye den
0: o boy
12: ya no no wa nyi ni ye e ni kwa so ye stadium no kura and I'm to be so we're a Pentecost old Pentecost elder. So but and dear and then no because no no I have friend and sorrow coronia they didn't I have friend among food here because Bonnie be baby no no you can hear Christopher when you disabone no. Oh ain't he run on one in yin or ban one was so no one in here say one in the so you catch them to be money catch them so or you will Italy or one in one must see. And we will be ware no a wo so ba no hu se wo kofa na be ware no anaso wo ware no de ne ba Italy ho no no e man ma yimi no enti wo kofa kakra no ba kakra wo kofa ba ba kakra so ne mum so wan kan se no so wo yire en o ba ni o wa o pini so ma ni ye no ho ade ye bibia no de ne ba no ba no be hu se bia ho se be ma no wo yire dia en o ba no ni problem bia
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13: Yeah.
0: Okay.
13: Yeah.
0: Be man catch them
13: say
0: wo we na na we
13: ni
0: e me e come wan. Be man here. 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Yeah, mommy. What
13: say? 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
0: Yeah,
14: it is a crew and also sue yano and you be now one any on your couple of San Ferdinand and canon. Say any person if I want it for me, ma, yes, or may I near you didn't bra, no my any padada man near to two massy near Coco.
0: Oh, God, Pachamon Walla and a singing. It's my fault. 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
14: 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And then the Nippon, but down come Maria Dahua, the Becocco Fisia Timun, your Conia Cotua Radua, all of Bacatros and Tuco Ware, San Yanko from Catrion, but Radin here, Mobo.
0: Yamekampa. 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Mike Toronto.
15: Mankrado, abuja de.
0: Naswe yen sempi. And you, a man for a farm for no matter rough rough.
15: Well, yeah, yeah, it is him.
0: Young quay.
15: Ah, a man got one who said maybe I'm a castle. I worry away a little baby become some jimmo.
0: And pa.
15: So one need to crack a crab you are the bunsam jim. What do you hold that better?
0: Straight.
15: Now, Quasia Bunsono, a can be. Send me a butcher head, Dane, and Mammy Sia won't coda. Now, yes, Soran or pa. They garden coda man coda, din coda, far co baby daycare, dear dear, and San Waco, you man, sir. Munya Sika, no bear say, ah, Bema, only Bema, and did you go feed a coffer baby beer? Now the corner could see dying, and I'll call you Japadiana for Babu for Tuma, who turn your Bonsamba set to a trap. We Bonsamba set in a trap, no. Mamma and Pai, wow, what da, oh, so good, Yemno, and Hona and Yankopon, a man at Twa dead, you know. 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
0: Odo pe crash oba. So I say opa bu saba ni ti no. 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Popa, so person set or trap. 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
15: Wa hwe na se o de negba. 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Enti sege no man no boda man ya se no oyire. And or buy a dear, and I can or buy an obey situation on par, Nako San or San Kufi. Minimum beer, Madame for the notorum to her. Or do a baby bar, and or do a banner bar, no bad baby situation, or say, Bema, Miss Row, Minty, Makufi Bath, Mimber, so we better catch all the Mabar Bruchley. And now, what do a barbar Bruchley? He says, send you cool my situation 10 years, one mint to me. Oh, by the Sankoy. So I just said, can't buy a baby situation, no. Now on pedia neck or so sound cool feedback or call back. Then you feel number could never quack with our and what could jive.
0: And so be any moon command, or be any moon command on a bear my dear. In the end, the canis has any phone.
15: I said, I'm a chest idea or coin or my banner tenant to me, or you know what? Abruchi and our band so near me. Would you family come in you too? Mamma, do I say, why you two love Baby Dura? Now, who be whose situation I've been a wood gunny. Who Ghana is also gonna call back Ghana? But Tommy and Nano, a Quabisono, Omakoya Bonsam, Nabonsam set you on a trap. And if you didn't know you, Mutina Bemano, Bonsam set to trap me, didn't you are a more brookie hat? Brookie hat, the mano, a diabo. And now Bobby Aswanas would be a fra, Unipanase, Unipaninan and Cancel, and Nan and Cancel on the Mayo day. And to do Bessia will be so at Wasso.
0: Erasi, Namekampa, Mike Toronto.
15: Okay,
0: nice one. 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Okay. 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UK. Well last four numbers near 7997. Yeah, frosse, na kasa fini.
16: Aman Kado Yusuf.
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16: I me pass on a maria save mamma na old one no mina problem to
0: my save one. 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
16: 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What do you say? Ghana, Yamamereno, Yintra, Wadian, you. 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
16: ame
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16: on ka ho
0: nice one. Benjamin, Virginia. Benjamin. Benjamin. Okay. Akosia, New York.
17: Hello.
0: What are you saying?
17: Hi.
0: I'm sorry.
17: How are you doing? How are
0: you doing?
17: Me. Mister, how do you call it?
0: Okay. Young queen.
17: Now, one swear.
0: Miss Mahuya Parkos here.
17: Okay. Me can't English.
0: How about you make English? You can go ahead, no problem. I'm here listening.
17: Okay, all right. Thank you, Aman.
0: You're welcome.
17: Mm-hmm. Listen, this is what I want to tell everybody.
0: What is it?
17: We all make mistakes in life.
0: Mm-hmm.
17: But this is what our sisters and friends back home. But the biggest mistake they always do. When our men go down there in Ghana, mm-hmm. regardless of the person's marital status,
0: mm-hmm.
17: they get to get. Oh, if you have a wife, no problem. I will come and be a second wife. I don't have a problem. We don't know yet what the ladies. A version of the story is, but probably a person being an elder in a church, probably he might have told her, "I'm married, I have four kids." But the woman, because if you listen to the audio, mm-hmm. the man insisted that he said he didn't want to bring her over, but the lady insisted to come.
0: Mm-hmm.
17: You know, so. The fact that he knows that the man is in outside Ghana, he will do everything to win his love. But at the same time, that doesn't give our men the tool to cheat on their wife.
0: So, Akosia, are you telling me the lady accepted the man's proposal because of his abroad journey or what?
17: Yes. The women, the young girls back home are so frustrated. They want to travel outside the country.
0: The lady doesn't seem like a poor lady. You heard the lady talking?
17: Who?
0: You heard the lady who called from Italy. Nothing shows that the lady is from a poor background or whatever. She was doing well in Ghana. She was doing well in Ghana. Nothing shows that she was suffering in Ghana.
17: Okay, go ahead.
0: Nothing shows that the lady was. Nothing shows Lydia was suffering in Ghana. She was doing well in Ghana.
17: Mm-hmm.
0: So I don't think.
17: Well, yeah, I'm here.
0: It seems like Go ahead.
18: Here.
0: Just finish. Let me come
18: somebody
0: in.
18: Somebody is talking on the background.
0: No problem. Just listen to me. Just listen to what I'm telling you now. Go ahead. Let me come in later. Go ahead. Finish.
18: Okay. I have a story to share with Oba Akosua on Sunday show.
0: Okay. What is it?
18: I have tried to call there, but she hasn't. I think I got a wrong number. So if you could even give me her number, I could say this tomorrow.
0: Okay.
18: On her show.
0: Okay.
18: Listen, my family, my rear cousin. You know what? My rear cousin brought

0: wrong. Listen, I don't get the number.
1: Call me back after the show. I'll give you Himakosia's number.
0: How could I call you back on the same number?
1: Call the same number right after the show. I will give you her number.
0: Okay.
1: All right.
0: So I want to say this. Let us advise our girls back home. There are sometimes greediness. They want to travel outside. I'm not saying what the man did was right. No. At this computer age, how could you bypass your wife and have a second? It's even polygamy in America, and I think it's like that in Italy. You can marry two in Italy. In a Western country, unless you are a Muslim, you can do that.
1: So do you blame them?
0: Finish. I'm sorry?
1: Do you blame the man or you blame the lady? I don't get you.
0: I blame both of them.
1: How?
0: Both of them.
1: How can you blame
0: both of them? Yes, the man made a mistake, and the girl might have also made some commitment.
1: How?
0: We have to listen to the girl's side of the version, the girl's version. We don't know the lady's version. So we don't know when the man came home, he told her that I'm married, and so I want you to stay here in Ghana, and I will do everything for you. And then the lady accepted, oh, no worry. If you are married, I will be a second wife.
1: What would have been your decision if you happens to be the lady?
0: My decision was to, if I was home, back home in Ghana, I would have just told the man, or just told him, let him understand that I want to maintain my reputation. Whatever I have over here, I'm content with it.
1: So there is no way you...
0: I'm sorry?
1: There is no way you would have gotten married to the man, right?
0: No. That's a mistake our ladies have been doing, and it landed them in this situation. Now, they always get caught in this situation. How could you share love with somebody else?
1: Okay, so you are against the polygamous marriage, right?
0: When you have your husband going out, seeing other women, you don't like it. So how would you share your husband, your loved one, with somebody? How could you do that? They try to make it look as if it's normal. It's never normal. It can't be normal.
1: Agosia, no problem. Thanks a lot for your opinion. Let me get another one on the line.
0: Yes, thanks so my much. Pleasure. Thank you so much.
1: You're welcome. Thanks for your submission.
0: Bye.
1: Berwa Bonsu, Canada. Berwa Bonsu, Canada. Okay. Achima Mansa, Virginia Hema. Mommy, uncle.
2: Yeah, I'm not ready.
1: Mommy, my boarding. Mami.
2: Me pa so kini ka.
1: Me ton ka pa ma boarding.
2: Yo, about mama nseni. Eh.
1: Papa.
2: Ama gadu ni. Me pa so mi bisha question, na mi ta answer question.
1: Okay.
2: Me pa so mi bisha Ghana for mema. Se. E de pa no mo fu se. And na modern wedding we be ma die. Who are you there? Obetimi akọ.
1: Achua,
2: Achua,
1: At your answer.

0: Ukunu twempran so betwempran.
1: Like doing it, I also do it.
0: Okay.
1: If I feel, if I don't feel like doing it, that's okay with me.
0: Okay.
1: So that's it.
0: Okay.
1: You know, I'm worried for 25 years. Me di yesu mraso one at the time me kuntem. I never cheated on my husband. And you know that is me because that man was seeing me. No, who said he me see? And he will never. If he commits a special plan, I never me ni kosi amaze. But me said me could see the minimum say they are matters. But my family question away who said you couldn't play. So they are saying, if you know, but I worry for what to go. Not all by didn't play my bema. Not bema didn't say she would say. And did you make me a worry? Not all by no cover of an apple of our own sober thing with a metal. What can you worry? The mistake of a bema from Krakawa. She said, I would be a hint at a thing. Yeah, you have been can say Ghana mamre and I obi a mamre say say be must be worry me. Mami can jamu. So who ni mu dia mo fi money. This a mamre be suwo. We are here. The man be to worry me no me say.
0: Okay.
1: All you say be last you I see obi here. Oba I worry me when you say no na Jesus. And you have three. And you have for me no e worry oba ba ko. India ho be mo hu sha obi no am
0: say say da what. Eh omo court are no.
1: Obi. I am a quarter. Say, Obano, we won't see that a miri jamia, won't see miri jamia, if you are born in now. Not that a chess, won't see, no, Raman is in Obano without. If you are Obano, what that will say is with him of India, or in the Kutu, or Jabberman, where 2 years, and go out of our interview. It's not coming when we are down with that. It would be with your follow up boy, and yet you man, then yet much. Because who did you know, and every man who put you down, Obano, who did it do, or who said? Who are you there? Won't pay attention, man, and Odao. Odao won't get your body in your it's all old Nimia, man, Uncle Danny, your body quickly, and some are careful, no one in the booth here for so. It's a problem, remember, it does sound quite the one with the boom, man.
0: I don't ask
1: you. They must be wearing you, they don't know about bra, a protocol at it here, and yet you do. And yet you do about to be dressed up, no yakofa or bafo frog. No, no, Baba and Joanna, or the assault, no, Baba, coming you more about the black. Let me profess and then be one of us. Because why are you passing by so memasa? I could be dancing, foolish. I could be a bit snanny, and then you get up, Bobra. I could be here.
0: Let us ask your answer. I'm telling you, can all of our last four numbers in here 5000. Patrick Frost and Akasafinfa. But of our last four numbers in here, 5,000. Okay. Hello.
2: Hello.
0: Yeah, ma'am, I'm Patrick Frost, and I can say for you.
2: I'm Patrick, but I'm going to work.
0: No problem, Yanko.
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2: yeah
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3: Hello.
0: Yeah, Patrick Frost and I got something for.
3: But in my because I'm free, Dallas, Texas.
0: Texas. That's
3: Anafi.
0: Anafi, Yanko.
3: Yeah. Yeah. 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
0: Nesuk ye be pass enu no krepa.
3: Yes.
0: Nesuk me try se menya both side ni nyina. Ni ehun ye tue.
3: Enti se oba be ma no egusia po busa no di tra. 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
0: Okay.
3: Because we wan kan mu no kre an kire oba no egusia po no a okoware oba na. Just we di tra kire on. E hono and would you for that?
0: Okay.
3: And now, what then buy and so no treatment or the ma or bano, or then about a ma or bano qua, which room? Because Utukaya, Bemba Tukaya is different from Oba, Ukua, and Tukai. Enti, a hono, Obano, and me to me, no, Obani and from Subia.
0: Okay.
3: Yes.
0: Medas.
3: Me, my danger. No.
0: Jo. That I'm a das you.
3: Yo, Mr. Medas.
0: Nice one. Abrantia Fante brother. O same one we see ma ni gelbi. Tibabi I will be our Fante brother, wherever you may be. That is the song that you requested for your sweet baby.

0: I'll be kind of die, cause I am a pitri. We are branch here, a fin where she saw. What is so, baby, a warrior? What to pet, no, what witch? Not one when you are the home. We are say, and quiet though. Mamma be the anaqua, so banner football, so pain crowd, but obesity pay. Yemen, envy and interval. The name still remains the unpredictable among crowd. Next week, this show shall be continued. I said, next week, we have many the both sides.
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3: Quinlet is my name. I'm a gospel minister. Over the years, gospel ministers all over the world have blessed lives with their songs. They seem to glorify, magnify, uplift the name of the Lord. People like Sissy Winans. Cause all my life you have been faithful. Hey, all my life you have been so, so good. With every prayer that I am able, oh, I will sing of the goodness of God. God bless them wherever they are. And God bless every gospel minister all over the world. This time, Dabridge Group, my management team, and the record label, we have come out with something peculiar, inspired by the Holy Spirit, called Soakats, Soaking in Atmospheric Music. This is a song that brings you into the atmosphere of the Holy Spirit. It pushes you into the realms of the Holy Spirit. And it reveals the power of Elohim. We have come to inspire and to empower both the young and the old who have thirst to sing spiritual songs. The very new one on the table at the moment is called Wind Blow, Quinlet featuring Jimmy the Psalmist. It goes like this.
4: 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Holy Ghost, manifest yourself in here.
3: Manifest yourself, Holy Spirit.

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Ashatamana.

is my name. I'm a gospel minister. Over the years, gospel ministers all over the world have blessed lives with their songs. They seem to glorify, magnify, uplift the name of the Lord. People like Sissy Winans. Cause all my life you have been faithful. Hey, all my life you have been so, so good. With every prayer that I am able, oh, I will sing of the goodness of God. God bless them wherever they are. And God bless every gospel minister all over the world. This time, Dabridge Group, my management team, and the record label, we have come out with something peculiar, inspired by the Holy Spirit, called Soakats, Soaking in Atmospheric Music. This is a song that brings you into the atmosphere of the Holy Spirit. It pushes you into the realms of the Holy Spirit. And it reveals the power of Elohim. We have come to inspire and to empower.

0: the young and the old who have thirst to sing spiritual songs. The very new one on the table at the moment is called Wind Blow, Queen Lit featuring Timmy the Psalmist. It goes like this.
1: Oh Lord, we are ready for the moon. Holy Ghost, manifest yourself in here.
0: Manifest yourself on this.

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Ashatamana.

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0: It's my name. I'm a gospel minister. Over the years, gospel ministers all over the world have blessed lives with their songs. They seem to glorify, magnify, uplift the name of the Lord. People like Sissy Winans. Cause all my life you have been faithful. Hey, all my life you have been so, so good. With every prayer that I am able, oh, I will sing of the goodness of God. God bless them wherever they are. And God bless every gospel minister all over the world. This time, Dead Bridge Group, my management team, and the record label, we have come out with something peculiar, inspired by the Holy Spirit, called Soakats, Soaking in Atmospheric Music. This is a song that brings you into the atmosphere of the Holy Spirit. It pushes you into the realms of the Holy Spirit. And it reveals the power of Elohim. We have come to inspire and to empower both the young and the old who have thirst to sing spiritual songs. The very new one on the table at the moment is called Wind Blow, Quillit featuring Timmy the Psalmist. It goes like this.
1: Oh Lord, we are ready for the moon.

0: Lilith is my name. I'm a gospel minister. Over the years, gospel ministers all over the world have blessed lives with their songs. They seem to glorify, magnify, uplift the name of the Lord. People like Sissy Winans. 'Cause all my life you have been faithful. Hey, all my life you have been so, so good. With every prayer that I am able, oh, I will sing of the goodness of God. God bless them wherever they are. And God bless every gospel minister all over the world. This time, Debris Group, my management team, and the record label, we have come out with something peculiar, inspired by the Holy Spirit, called Soakat, Soaking in Atmospheric Music. This is a song that brings you into the atmosphere of the Holy Spirit. It pushes you into the realms of the Holy Spirit. And it reveals the power of Elohim. We have come to inspire and to empower both the young and the old who have thirst to sing spiritual songs. The very new one on the table at the moment is called Wind Blow, Quillit featuring Timmy the Psalmist. It goes like this.
1: Oh Lord, we are ready for the moon. Holy Ghost, manifest yourself in here.
0: Manifest yourself, Holy Ghost.

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What was the word to me, Brother Jello?

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1: Quinlet is my name. I'm a gospel minister. Over the years, gospel ministers all over the world have blessed lives with their songs. They seem to glorify, magnify, uplift the name of the Lord. People like Sissy Winans. Cause all my life you have been faithful. Hey, all my life you have been so, so good. With every prayer that I am able, oh, I will sing of the goodness of God. God bless them wherever they are. And God bless every gospel minister all over the world. This time, the Bridge Group, my management team, and the record label, we have come out with something peculiar, inspired by the Holy Spirit, called Soakats, Soaking in Atmospheric Music. This is a song that brings you into the atmosphere of the Holy Spirit. It pushes you into the realms of the Holy Spirit. And it reveals the power of Elohim. We have come to inspire and to empower both the young and the old who have thirst to sing spiritual songs. The very new one on the table at the moment is called Wind Blow. Quinlet featuring Timmy the Psalmist. It goes like this.
2: Oh Lord, we are ready for the moon. Holy Ghost, manifest yourself in here.

0: Queen Lit is my name. I'm a gospel minister. Over the years, gospel ministers all over the world have blessed lives with their songs. They seem to glorify, magnify, uplift the name of the Lord. People like Sissy Winans. Cause all my life you have been faithful. Hey, all my life you have been so, so good. With every prayer that I am able, oh, I will sing of the goodness of God. God bless them wherever they are. And God bless every gospel minister all over the world. This time, Dabridge Group, my management team, and the record label, we have come out with something peculiar, inspired by the Holy Spirit, called Soakers, Soaking in Atmospheric Music. This is a song that brings you into the atmosphere of the Holy Spirit. It pushes you into the realms of the Holy Spirit. And it reveals the power of Elohim. We have come to inspire and to empower both the young and the old who have thirst to sing spiritual songs. The very new one on the table at the moment is called Wind Blow, Queen Lit featuring Timmy the Psalmist. It goes like this.
1: Oh Lord, we are ready for the moon. Holy Ghost, manifest yourself in here.
0: Manifest yourself.

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0: Lilith is my name. I'm a gospel minister. Quinlet is my name. I'm a gospel minister. Over the years, gospel ministers all over the world have blessed lives with their songs. They seem to glorify, magnify, uplift the name of the Lord. People like Sissy Winans. Cause all my life you have been faithful. Hey, all my life you have been so, so good. With every prayer that I am able, oh, I will sing of the goodness of God. God bless them wherever they are. And God bless every gospel minister all over the world. This time, Dabridge Group, my management team, and the record label, we have come out with something peculiar, inspired by the Holy Spirit, called Soakat, Soaking in Atmospheric Music. This is a song that brings you into the atmosphere of the Holy Spirit. It pushes you into the realms of the Holy Spirit. And it reveals the power of Elohim. We have come to inspire and to empower both the young and the old who have thirst to sing spiritual songs. The very new one on the table at the moment is called Wind Blow, Quinlet featuring Timmy the Psalmist. It goes like this.
1: Oh Lord, we are ready for the moon.

0: Lilith is my name. I'm a gospel minister. Over the years, gospel ministers all over the world have blessed lives with their songs. They seem to glorify, magnify, uplift the name of the Lord. People like Sissy Winans. 'Cause all my life you have been faithful. Hey, all my life you have been so, so good. With every prayer that I am able, oh, I will sing of the goodness of God. God bless them wherever they are. And God bless every gospel minister all over the world. This time, Dabridge Group, my management team, and the record label, we have come out with something peculiar, inspired by the Holy Spirit, called Soakats, Soaking in Atmospheric Music. This is a song that brings you into the atmosphere of the Holy Spirit. It pushes you into the realms of the Holy Spirit. And it reveals the power of Elohim. We have come to inspire and to empower both the young and the old who have thirst to sing spiritual songs. The very new one on the table at the moment is called Wind Blow. Quillit featuring Timmy the Psalmist. It goes like this.
1: Oh Lord, we are ready for the moon.

0: Lilith is my name. I'm a gospel minister. Over the years, gospel ministers all over the world have blessed lives with their songs. They seem to glorify, magnify, uplift the name of the Lord. People like Sissy Winans. 'Cause all my life you have been faithful. Hey, all my life you have been so, so good. With every prayer that I am able, oh, I will sing of the goodness of God. God bless them wherever they are. And God bless every gospel minister all over the world. This time, Dabridge Group, my management team, and the record label, we have come out with something peculiar, inspired by the Holy Spirit, called Soakats, Soaking in Atmospheric Music. This is a song that brings you into the atmosphere of the Holy Spirit. It pushes you into the realms of the Holy Spirit. And it reveals the power of Elohim. We have come to inspire and to empower both the young and the old who have thirst to sing spiritual songs. The very new one on the table at the moment is called Wind Blow, Quillit featuring Timmy the Psalmist. It goes like this.
1: Oh Lord, we are ready for the moon.

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0: Over the years, gospel ministers all over the world have blessed lives with their songs. They seem to glorify, magnify, uplift the name of the Lord. People like Sissy Winans. Cause all my life you have been faithful. Hey, all my life you have been so, so good. With every prayer that I am able, oh, I will sing of the goodness of God. God bless them wherever they are. And God bless every gospel minister all over the world. This time, Dabridge Group, my management team, and the record label, we have come out with something peculiar, inspired by the Holy Spirit, called Soakers, Soaking in Atmospheric Music. This is a song that brings you into the atmosphere of the Holy Spirit. It pushes you into the realms of the Holy Spirit. And it reveals the power of Elohim. We have come to inspire and to empower both the young and the old who have thirst to sing spiritual songs. The very new one on the table at the moment is called Wind Blow, Quillit featuring Timmy the Psalmist. It goes like this.
1: Oh Lord, we are ready for the moon. Holy Ghost, manifest yourself in here.
0: Manifest yourself, Holy Spirit.
1: Oh, give war. Move in your power, move in your mind. 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

0: Hallelujah. 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
1: Tonight is tonight.
0: Ayadi bika tolobo katalabaka. And I send Messiah how? Walai talai.
2: And now, better if you're not doing a new wood.
1: Amen.
2: You were solid in a way. I did it. I am did it. Missum de la. One, I can tell you, I say,
0: who told you? Whose report shall we believe? Is it Dr. Safu or Dr. Jesus? Maybe say me catch on say. Ya re bi a ti obusu me ntimi uda.
3: 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Me pe 2 minutes.
2: David is me fa ye ya. 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
1: world. 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
0: Amen.
1: Oh, clap your hands to the name of the Lord. Clap your hands to the name of the Lord. Clap your hands. Something has already turned. The one who shouted the loudest amen, it has already turned. You know, there is power in worship.
2: Quinlet is my name. I'm a gospel minister. Over the years, gospel ministers all over the world have blessed lives with their songs. They seem to glorify, magnify, uplift the name of the Lord. People like Sissy Winans. Cause all my life you have been faithful. Hey, all my life you have been so, so good. With every prayer that I am able, oh, I will sing of the goodness of God. God bless them wherever they are. And God bless every gospel minister all over the world. This time, Dead Bridge Group, my management team, and the record label, we have come out with something peculiar, inspired by the Holy Spirit, called Soakats, Soaking in Atmospheric Music. This is a song that brings you into the atmosphere of the Holy Spirit. It pushes you into the realms of the Holy Spirit. And it reveals the power of Elohim. We have come to inspire and to empower both the young and the old who have thirst to sing spiritual songs. The very new one on the table at the moment is called Wind Blow. Quinlet featuring Timmy the Psalmist. It goes like this.
3: Oh Lord, we are ready for the moon.

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Ashata, mother.

0: and a gospel minister. Over the years, gospel ministers all over the world have blessed lives with their songs. They seem to glorify, magnify, uplift the name of the Lord. People like Sissy Winans. Cause all my life you have been faithful. Hey, all my life you have been so, so good. With every prayer that I am able, oh, I will sing of the goodness of God. God bless them wherever they are. And God bless every gospel minister all over the world. This time, Dabridge Group, my management team, and the record label, we have come out with something peculiar, inspired by the Holy Spirit, called Soakats, Soaking in Atmospheric Music. This is a song that brings you into the atmosphere of the Holy Spirit. It pushes you into the realms of the Holy Spirit. And it reveals the power of Elohim. We have come to inspire and to empower both the young and the old who have thirst to sing spiritual songs. The very new one on the table at the moment is called Wind Blow, Quillit featuring Timmy the Psalmist. It goes like this.
1: Oh Lord, we are ready for the moon. Holy Ghost, manifest yourself in here.
0: Manifest yourself on this

0: Lilith is my name. I'm a gospel minister. Over the years, gospel ministers all over the world have blessed lives with their songs. They seem to glorify, magnify, uplift the name of the Lord. People like Sissy Winans. Cause all my life you have been faithful. Hey, all my life you have been so, so good. With every prayer that I am able, oh, I will sing of the goodness of God. God bless them wherever they are. And God bless every gospel minister all over the world. This time, Dabridge Group, my management team, and the record label, we have come out with something peculiar, inspired by the Holy Spirit, called Soakats, Soaking in Atmospheric Music. This is a song that brings you into the atmosphere of the Holy Spirit. It pushes you into the realms of the Holy Spirit. And it reveals the power of Elohim. We have come to inspire and to empower both the young and the old who have thirst to sing spiritual songs. The very new one on the table at the moment is called Wind Blow. Quillit featuring Timmy the Psalmist. It goes like this.
1: Oh Lord, we are ready for the moon. Holy Ghost, manifest yourself in here.
0: Manifest yourself,

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0: Lilith is my name. I'm a gospel minister. Over the years, gospel ministers all over the world have blessed lives with their songs. They seem to glorify, magnify, uplift the name of the Lord. People like Sissy Winans. Cause all my life you have been faithful. Hey, all my life you have been so, so good. With every prayer that I am able, oh, I will sing of the goodness of God. God bless them wherever they are. And God bless every gospel minister all over the world. This time, Dead Bridge Group, my management team, and the record label, we have come out with something peculiar, inspired by the Holy Spirit, called Soakats, Soaking in Atmospheric Music. This is a song that brings you into the atmosphere of the Holy Spirit. It pushes you into the realms of the Holy Spirit. And it reveals the power of Elohim. We have come to inspire and to empower both the young and the old who have thirst to sing spiritual songs. The very new one on the table at the moment is called Wind Blow, Quillit featuring Jimmy the Psalmist. It goes like this.
1: Oh Lord, we are ready for the moon. Holy Ghost, manifest yourself in here.
0: Manifest yourself on this.

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0: Gospel ministers all over the world have blessed lives with their songs. They seem to glorify, magnify, uplift the name of the Lord. People like Sissy Winans. Cause all my life you have been faithful. Hey, all my life you have been so, so good. With every prayer that I am able, oh, I will sing of the goodness of God. God bless them wherever they are. And God bless every gospel minister all over the world. This time, Dabridge Group, my management team, and the record label, we have come out with something peculiar, inspired by the Holy Spirit, called Soakats, Soaking in Atmospheric Music. This is a song that brings you into the atmosphere of the Holy Spirit. It pushes you into the realms of the Holy Spirit. And it reveals the power of Elohim. We have come to inspire and to empower both the young and the old who have thirst to sing spiritual songs. The very new one on the table at the moment is called Wind Blow, Quillit featuring Timmy the Psalmist. It goes like this.
1: Oh Lord, we are ready for the moon. Holy Ghost, manifest yourself in here.
0: Manifest yourself, Holy Spirit.

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0: Hey, all my life you have been so, so good. With every prayer that I am able, oh, I will sing of the goodness of God. God bless them wherever they are. And God bless every gospel minister all over the world. This time, Dead Bridge Group, my management team, and the record label, we have come out with something peculiar, inspired by the Holy Spirit, called Soakats, Soaking in Atmospheric Music. This is a song that brings you into the atmosphere of the Holy Spirit. It pushes you into the realms of the Holy Spirit. And it reveals the power of Elohim. We have come to inspire and to empower both the young and the old who have thirst to sing spiritual songs. The very new one on the table at the moment is called Wind Blow, Quillit featuring Timmy the Psalmist. It goes like this.
1: Oh Lord, we are ready for the moon. Holy God, manifest yourself in here.
0: Manifest yourself.

Arade Oma Yaya Mre and Pabon Sarade Sabas Raya Bio Mada Bessia de Nasia Man. See, no BBI and Chiani Aquashano. I rather home with some Brian so. I mean, my young two one came. Oh, it's a young Pabon.

0: Millet is my name. I'm a gospel minister. Over the years, gospel ministers all over the world have blessed lives with their songs. They seem to glorify, magnify, uplift the name of the Lord. People like Sissy Winans. 'Cause all my life you have been faithful. Hey, all my life you have been so, so good. With every prayer that I am able, oh, I will sing of the goodness of God. God bless them wherever they are. And God bless every gospel minister all over the world. This time, Dabridge Group, my management team, and the record label, we have come out with something peculiar, inspired by the Holy Spirit, called Soakats, Soaking in Atmospheric Music. This is a song that brings you into the atmosphere of the Holy Spirit. It pushes you into the realms of the Holy Spirit. And it reveals the power of Elohim. We have come to inspire and to empower both the young and the old who have thirst to sing spiritual songs. The very new one on the table at the moment is called Wind Blow. Quillit featuring Timmy the Psalmist. It goes like this.
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1: Jehovah Hosinu, the Lord our Maker. 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Akibor. The mighty one, Jehovah Sapo, the Lord of hosts, El Shaddai, our sufficient God, Jehovah Adonai, our sovereign God, Jehovah Jireh, the Lord will provide, Elion, the Lord most high. 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

0: gmail.com.
1: Quinlet is my name. I'm a gospel minister. Over the years, gospel ministers all over the world have blessed lives with their songs. They seem to glorify, magnify, uplift the name of the Lord. People like Sissy Winans. Cause all my life you have been faithful. Hey, all my life you have been so, so good. With every prayer that I am able, oh, I will sing of the goodness of God. God bless them wherever they are. And God bless every gospel minister all over the world. This time, Dabridge Group, my management team, and the record label, we have come out with something peculiar, inspired by the Holy Spirit, called Soakats, Soaking in Atmospheric Music. This is a song that brings you into the atmosphere of the Holy Spirit. It pushes you into the realms of the Holy Spirit. And it reveals the power of Elohim. We have come to inspire and to empower both the young and the old who have thirst to sing spiritual songs. The very new one on the table at the moment is called Wind Blow, Quinlet featuring Timmy the Psalmist. It goes like this.
2: Oh Lord, we are ready for the moon. Holy Ghost, manifest yourself in here.
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2: 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Ikukwoma no ya.

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0: Hey, all my life you have been so, so good. With every breath that I am able, oh, I will sing of the goodness of God. God bless them wherever they are. And God bless every gospel minister all over the world. This time, Dead Bridge Group, my management team, and the record label, we have come out with something peculiar, inspired by the Holy Spirit, called Soakats, Soaking in Atmospheric Music. This is a song that brings you into the atmosphere of the Holy Spirit. It pushes you into the realms of the Holy Spirit. And it reveals the power of Elohim. We have come to inspire and to empower both the young and the old who have thirst to sing spiritual songs. The very new one on the table at the moment is called Wind Blow, Quillit featuring Jimmy the Psalmist. It goes like this.
1: Oh Lord, we are ready for the moon. Holy Ghost, manifest.

the fire. Shut up, mother.

I'm not going to say, I'm not going to say, I'm not going to say, I'm not going to say, I'm not going to say, I'm not going to say, I'm not going to say, I'm not going to say, I'm not going to say, I'm not going to say, I'm not going to say, I'm not going to say, I'm not going to say, I'm not going to say, I'm not going to say, I'm not going to say, I'm not going to say, I'm not going to say, I'm not going to say, I'm not going to say, I'm not going to say, I'm not going to say, I'm not going to say, I'm not going to say, I'm not going to say, I'm not going to say, I'm not going to say, I'm not going to say, I'm not going to say, I'm not going to say, I'm not going to say, I'm not going to say, I'm not going to say, I'm not going to say, I'm not going to say, I'm not going to say, I'm not going to say, I'm not going to say, I'm not going to say, I'm not going to say, I'm not going to say, I'm not going to say, I'm not going to say, I'm not going to say, I'm not going to say, I'm not going to say, I'm not going to say, I'

I'm going to go to the house. I'm going to go to the house. I'm going to go to the house. I'm going to go to the house. I'm going to go to the house. I'm going to go to the house. I'm going to go to the house. I'm going to go to the house. I'm going to go to the house. I'm going to go to the house. I'm going to go to the house. I'm going to go to the house. I'm going to go to the house. I'm going to go to the house. I'm going to go to the house. I'm going to go to the house. I'm going to go to the house. I'm going to go to the house. I'm going to go to the house. I'm going to go to the house. I'm going to go to the house. I'm going to go to the house. I'm going to go to the house. I'm going to go to the house. I'm going to go to the house. I'm going to go to the house. I'm going to go to the house. I'm going to go to the house. I'm going to go to the house. I'm going to go to the house. I'm going to go to the house. I'm going to go to the house. I'm going to go to the house. I'm going to go to the house. I'm going to go to the house. I'm going to go to the house. I'm going to go to the house. I'm going to go to the

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0: Com.
1: Quinlet is my name. I'm a gospel minister. Over the years, gospel ministers all over the world have blessed lives with their songs. They seem to glorify, magnify, uplift the name of the Lord. People like Sissy Winans. Cause all my life you have been faithful. Hey, all my life you have been so, so good. With every prayer that I am able, oh, I will sing of the goodness of God. God bless them wherever they are. And God bless every gospel minister all over the world. This time, Dead Bridge Group, my management team, and the record label, we have come out with something peculiar, inspired by the Holy Spirit, called Soakats, Soaking in Atmospheric Music. This is a song that brings you into the atmosphere of the Holy Spirit. It pushes you into the realms of the Holy Spirit. And it reveals the power of Elohim. We have come to inspire and to empower both the young and the old who have thirst to sing spiritual songs. The very new one on the table at the moment is called Wind Blow, Quinlet featuring Jimmy the Psalmist. It goes like this.
2: Oh Lord, we are ready for the moon. 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

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See us a day, you call me your own.

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1: Quinlet is my name. I'm a gospel minister. Over the years, gospel ministers all over the world have blessed lives with their songs. They seem to glorify, magnify, uplift the name of the Lord. People like Sissy Winans. Cause all my life you have been faithful. Hey, all my life you have been so, so good. With every prayer that I am able, oh, I will sing of the goodness of God. God bless them wherever they are. And God bless every gospel minister all over the world. This time, Dabridge Group, my management team, and the record label, we have come out with something peculiar, inspired by the Holy Spirit, called Soakats, Soaking in Atmospheric Music. This is a song that brings you into the atmosphere of the Holy Spirit. It pushes you into the realms of the Holy Spirit. And it reveals the power of Elohim. We have come to inspire and to empower both the young and the old who have thirst to sing spiritual songs. The very new one on the table at the moment is called Wind Blow. Quinlet featuring Jimmy the Psalmist. It goes like this.
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1: Quillit is my name. I'm a gospel minister. Over the years, gospel ministers all over the world have blessed lives with their songs. They seem to glorify, magnify, uplift the name of the Lord. People like Sissy Winans. Cause all my life you have been faithful. Hey, all my life you have been so, so good. With every prayer that I am able, oh, I will sing of the goodness of God. God bless them wherever they are. And God bless every gospel minister all over the world. This time, Dabridge Group, my management team, and the record label, we have come out with something peculiar, inspired by the Holy Spirit, called Soakats, Soaking in Atmospheric Music. This is a song that brings you into the atmosphere of the Holy Spirit. It pushes you into the realms of the Holy Spirit. And it reveals the power of Elohim. We have come to inspire and to empower both the young and the old who have thirst to sing spiritual songs. The very new one on the table at the moment is called Wind Blow, Quillit featuring Timmy the Psalmist. It goes like this.
2: Oh Lord, we are ready for the moon. Holy Ghost, manifest yourself in here.
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2: Queen Lit is my name. I'm a gospel minister. Over the years, gospel ministers all over the world have blessed lives with their songs. They seem to glorify, magnify, uplift the name of the Lord. People like Sissy Winans. Cause all my life you have been faithful. Hey. All my life you have been so, so good. With every prayer that I am able, oh, I will sing of the goodness of God. God bless them wherever they are. And God bless every gospel minister all over the world. This time, Dabridge Group, my management team, and the record label, we have come out with something peculiar, inspired by the Holy Spirit, called Soakers. Soaking in atmospheric music. This is a song that brings you into the atmosphere of the Holy Spirit. It pushes you into the realms of the Holy Spirit. And it reveals the power.

0: of Elohim. We have come to inspire and to empower both the young and the old who have thirst to sing spiritual songs. The very new one on the table at the moment is called Wind Blow, Quinly featuring Timmy the Psalmist. It goes like this.
1: 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Holy Ghost, manifest yourself in here.
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0: Lilith is my name. I'm a gospel minister. Over the years, gospel ministers all over the world have blessed lives with their songs. They seem to glorify, magnify, uplift the name of the Lord. People like Sissy Winans. 'Cause all my life you have been faithful. Hey, all my life you have been so, so good. With every prayer that I am able, oh, I will sing of the goodness of God. God bless them wherever they are. And God bless every gospel minister all over the world. This time, Debris Group, my management team, and the record label, we have come out with something peculiar, inspired by the Holy Spirit, called Soakats, Soaking in Atmospheric Music. This is a song that brings you into the atmosphere of the Holy Spirit. It pushes you into the realms of the Holy Spirit. And it reveals the power of Elohim. We have come to inspire and to empower both the young and the old who have thirst to sing spiritual songs. The very new one on the table at the moment is called Wind Blow. Queen Lit featuring Timmy the Psalmist. It goes like this.
1: Oh Lord, we are ready for the moon. Holy Ghost, manifest yourself in here.
0: Manifest yourself, Holy Spirit.

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0: to tomorrow. 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If it is the best in there, you know, be a man in Yasiniano. Now, no mind.
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2: Quinlet is my name. I'm a gospel minister. Over the years, gospel ministers all over the world have blessed lives with their songs. They seem to glorify, magnify, uplift the name of the Lord. People like Sissy Winans. Cause all my life you have been faithful. Hey, all my life you have been so, so good. With every prayer that I am able, oh, I will sing of the goodness of God. God bless them wherever they are. And God bless every gospel minister all over the world. This time, Dabridge Group, my management team, and the record label, we have come out with something peculiar, inspired by the Holy Spirit, called Soakats, Soaking in Atmospheric Music. This is a song that brings you into the atmosphere of the Holy Spirit. It pushes you into the realms of the Holy Spirit. And it reveals the power of Elohim. We have come to inspire and to empower both the young and the old who have thirst to sing spiritual songs. The very new one on the table at the moment is called Wind Blow, Quinlet featuring Timmy the Psalmist. It goes like this.
3: Oh Lord, we are ready for the moon. Holy Ghost, manifest yourself in here.
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3: 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Manona. 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
1: Queen Lit is my name. I'm a gospel minister. Over the years, gospel ministers all over the world have blessed lives with their songs. They seem to glorify, magnify, uplift the name of the Lord. People like Sissy Winans. Cause all my life you have been faithful. Hey, all my life you have been so, so good. With every prayer that I am able, oh, I will sing of the goodness of God. God bless them wherever they are. And God bless every gospel minister all over the world. This time, the Bridge Group, my management team, and the record label, we have come out with something peculiar, inspired by the Holy Spirit, called Soakats, Soaking in Atmospheric Music. This is a song that brings you into the atmosphere of the Holy Spirit. It pushes you into the realms of the Holy Spirit. And it reveals the power of Elohim. We have come to inspire and to empower both the young and the old who have thirst to sing spiritual songs. The very new one on the table at the moment is called Wind Blow, Queen Lit featuring Jimmy the Psalmist. It goes like this.
2: Oh Lord, we are ready for the moon. Holy Ghost, manifest yourself in here.
1: Manifest yourself, Holy Spirit.
2: Oh, keep on. Manona. Move in your power. 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

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Yeah!

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1: Quinlet is my name. I'm a gospel minister. Over the years, gospel ministers all over the world have blessed lives with their songs. They seem to glorify, magnify, uplift the name of the Lord. People like Sissy Winans. Cause all my life you have been faithful. Hey, all my life you have been so, so good. With every prayer that I am able, oh, I will sing of the goodness of God. God bless them wherever they are. And God bless every gospel minister all over the world. This time, Dabridge Group, my management team, and the record label, we have come out with something peculiar, inspired by the Holy Spirit, called Soakers, Soaking in Atmospheric Music. This is a song that brings you into the atmosphere of the Holy Spirit. It pushes you into the realms of the Holy Spirit. And it reveals the power of Elohim. We have come to inspire and to empower both the young and the old who have thirst to sing spiritual songs. The very new one on the table at the moment is called Wind Blow, Quinlet featuring Timmy the Psalmist. It goes like this.
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0: table at the moment is called Wind Blow. Quillit featuring Timmy the Psalmist. It goes like this.
1: Oh Lord, we are ready for the moon. 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

0: Lilith is my name. I'm a gospel minister. Over the years, gospel ministers all over the world have blessed lives with their songs. They seem to glorify, magnify, uplift the name of the Lord. People like Sissy Winans. Cause all my life you have been faithful. Hey, all my life you have been so, so good. With every prayer that I am able, oh, I will sing of the goodness of God. God bless them wherever they are. And God bless every gospel minister all over the world. This time, Dabridge Group, my management team, and the record label, we have come out with something peculiar, inspired by the Holy Spirit, called Soakats, Soaking in Atmospheric Music. This is a song that brings you into the atmosphere of the Holy Spirit. It pushes you into the realms of the Holy Spirit. And it reveals the power of Elohim. We have come to inspire and to empower both the young and the old who have thirst to sing spiritual songs. The very new one on the table at the moment is called Wind Blow, Quillit featuring Timmy the Psalmist. It goes like this.
1: Oh Lord, we are ready for the moon.

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0: Lilith is my name. I'm a gospel minister. Over the years, gospel ministers all over the world have blessed lives with their songs. They seem to glorify, magnify, uplift the name of the Lord. People like Sissy Winans. Cause all my life you have been faithful. Hey, all my life you have been so, so good. With every prayer that I am able, oh, I will sing of the goodness of God. God bless them wherever they are. And God bless every gospel minister all over the world. This time, Dabridge Group, my management team, and the record label, we have come out with something peculiar, inspired by the Holy Spirit, called Soakats, Soaking in Atmospheric Music. This is a song that brings you into the atmosphere of the Holy Spirit. It pushes you into the realms of the Holy Spirit. And it reveals the power of Elohim. We have come to inspire and to empower both the young and the old who have thirst to sing spiritual songs. The very new one on the table at the moment is called Wind Blow, Quillit featuring Timmy the Psalmist. It goes like this.
1: Oh Lord, we are ready for the moon. Holy Ghost, manifest yourself in here.
0: Manifest yourself on this.

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Ashatamana.

Yeah!

Abafon, Pim, Pim, Pim, Pim, Pim, Pim, Pim, Pim, Pim, Pim, Pim, Pim, Pim, Pim, Pim, Pim, Pim, Pim, Pim, Pim, Pim, Pim, Pim, Pim, Pim, Pim, Pim, Pim, Pim, Pim, Pim, Pim, Pim, Pim, Pim, Pim, Pim, Pim, 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

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I'm not sure. I'm not sure. I'm not sure. I'm not sure. I'm not sure. I'm not sure. I'm not sure. I'm not sure. I'm not sure. I'm not sure. I'm not sure. I'm not sure. I'm not sure. I'm not sure. I'm not sure. I'm not sure. I'm not sure. I'm not sure. I'm not sure. I'm not sure. I'm not sure. I'm not sure. I'm not sure. I'm not sure. I'm not sure. I'm not sure. I'm not sure. I'm not sure. I'm not sure. I'm not sure. I'm not sure. I'm not sure. I'm not sure. I'm not sure. I'm not sure. I'm not sure. I'm not sure. I'm not sure. I'm not sure. I'm not sure. I'm not sure. I'm not sure. I'm not sure. I'm not sure. I'm not sure. I'm not sure. I'm not sure. I'm not sure. I'm not sure. I'm not sure. I'm not sure. I'm not sure. I'm not sure. I'm not sure. I'm not sure

Germania, I don't feel the general way. 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We saw Bruno was here, Juli Chopai. I saw you a few Chopai, Bruno, Bruno, yeah, Juli. Yeah, me buy it. 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What a pattern in his any function? Shelipa, your young upon a sooner. Was it just any for Ufra Copenhagen? Which I have anyone on the air, and you're not in the form, Minia, you have great. As I have you on the air for any 12 other soap, the Bamho Tonoso. I send yet here the arm. You're what that's all there. Nobody can stop. You're running. A bed,

Olha a mim! Uau, uau, uau, uau. Alô, mãe! Yeah, yeah, yeah, yeah. All right, baby, I won't be in Shanka. Yeah, yeah, yeah, yeah, yeah, yeah, yeah, yeah, yeah, yeah, yeah, yeah, yeah, yeah, yeah, yeah, yeah, yeah, yeah, yeah, yeah, yeah, yeah, yeah, yeah, yeah, yeah, yeah, yeah, yeah, yeah, yeah, yeah, yeah, yeah, yeah, yeah, yeah, yeah, yeah, yeah, yeah, yeah, yeah, yeah, yeah, yeah, yeah, yeah, yeah, yeah, yeah, yeah, yeah, yeah, yeah, yeah, yeah, yeah, yeah, yeah, yeah, yeah, yeah, yeah, yeah, yeah, yeah, yeah, yeah, yeah, yeah, yeah, yeah, yeah, yeah, yeah, yeah, yeah, yeah, yeah, yeah, yeah, yeah, yeah, yeah, yeah, yeah, yeah, yeah, yeah, yeah, yeah, yeah, yeah, yeah

0: Onyame,
1: Onyame,
0: boafoe,
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0: Hey, Lushaba, China, Patriasi, and I, we know I have a sack, we know how to do it. 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

0: Ojana, Ayayena, Ebayiwaya, Ebe, Ebayiwaya, Yaba, Ebe Gafu, Yadi Ayebe,
1: Yabe.
0: What are you talking said to me? 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
1: number.
0: Yeah, babe.

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Yes, I'm a woman. Yes, I'm a woman. Yes, I'm a woman. Yes, I'm a woman. Yes, I'm a woman. Yes, I'm a woman. Yes, I'm a woman. Yes, I'm a woman. Yes, I'm a woman. Yes, I'm a woman. Yes, I'm a woman. Yes, I'm a woman. Yes, I'm a woman. Yes, I'm a woman. Yes, I'm a woman. Yes, I'm a woman. Yes, I'm a woman. Yes, I'm a woman. Yes, I'm a woman. Yes, I'm a woman. Yes, I'm a woman. Yes, I'm a woman. Yes, I'm a woman. Yes, I'm a woman. Yes, I'm a woman. Yes, I'm a woman. Yes, I'm a woman. Yes, I'm a woman. Yes, I'm a woman. Yes, I'm a woman. Yes, I'm a woman. Yes, I'm a woman. Yes, I'm a woman. Yes, I'm a wo

Hallelujah. Hallelujah. Hallelujah. Praise Him. Praise Him. Praise Him. Show me now. We say praise Him. We are just to say hallelujah.

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Praising. Are you ready to do it with them? About from Pim Pim. About from Pim Pim. May you ready, are you? About from Pim Pim. May you ready, are you? I'm for baby, but you're ready, I know. But you're ready, I know. But you're ready, I know. Hey, I'm off from Pim Pim, but you're ready, I know. I'm off from Pim Pim, but I'm ready, I know. I'm off from Pim Pim, but you're ready, I know. But you're ready, I know. But you're ready, I know. I bought from Pim Pim, when you're ready, I'm a man of my dreams.

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Yes, I would have the time. 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Let my Jesus Christ on wood dog. You will know. And you will. The more I do not want to say, if you are seeing me, let me cry. You will have no pain. The only yes, you are. We are mobile. Run away, you need to see. I see that's why you have the point. You're from Pono.

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0: 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Shrank, come on. Sabrani and Namana, my pa. One in Krahan on last. The program be the Ecopia Takra. 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Me papa, me pronounce the mouth with me, more flashy. 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And you may start to buy it, then Yagro. Me to be papa, you must have my friend, and my friend, Sicily Amleku. 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It sounds a wolf from me, I'm a panda, you know, minimum it up. I sing your mimic, but we am at Sicily, you are your public. Oshia is a grand assay, but you're paying me. You told me, yes, I don't remember part of you are happy. The men you have to perform more. Your friend of a Pamaku, I'm Yamina Micho, the Savarade. 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Domina want to solo. If I said, be punished, maybe be, maybe be. I'm running down someone who is you, imagine Mike. I said, run away, get at your Mimi Danimani. I'm pointing about for what's the Abbey Ayawa, the Savarade Medawasi. And Yamina Pamaku, Sam said, Diana, I'm passing. Namia Mau, Messia Papa, Obusasam, Otomano, the one Munina. I need, Grammy Satitas and the ones on the form, the wishing you. Upon it, pray, Mammy, upon prayer, Mammy, Philip Kremina, Sana, Father, the woman, the Messiah. 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Ah. Daddy, I'm coming, I'm in general, I'm coming, I'm coming, we are meeting my dancing with my men upon Pire and Mamma say, I'll pray a German. A prayer be a prayer, German, I'm in Tiasia. Saturday morning devotion. Mikoba, you might not say, I am Jumanana. What can you toss me and send me to say, Yamit? Then that's a woman sitting at the mouth for Neh. Then you're meeting Yatuma when you're to a more. You're meeting Yatuma, I want to minimum. And the prayer come for Kakla Club when you're put on them. Yaba Pamela Kusu, Yama Migres, so then they have been our Matay first break. Who will chat? Sorry, you're taking Yamia, you're in Yamia, who is in Yami, or you can see your baby call. Turn to me, Mose, who's about by Jesus Christ. I send you to Yamia, Jesus Christ. We are Nedia, Baby, I will be Anno, Yami in Shrau.
1: I'm a man, I'm a man, I'm a man, I'm a man, I'm a man, I'm a man, I'm a man, I'm a man, I'm a man, I'm a man, I'm a man, I'm a man, I'm a man, I'm a man, I'm a man, I'm a man, I'm a man, I'm a man, I'm a man, I'm a man, I'm a man, I'm a man, I'm a man, I'm a man, I'm a man, I'm a man, I'm a man, I'm a man, I'm a man, I'm a man, I'm a man, I'm a man, I'm a man, I'm a man, I'm a man, I'm a man, I'm a man, I'm a man, I'm a man, I'm a man, I'm a man, I'm a man, I'm a man, I'm a man, I'm a man, I'm a man, I'm a man, I'm a man, I'm a man, I'm a man, I'm a man, I'm a man, I'm a man, I'm a man, 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
1: I am.

Ay, ay, ay, ay, ay, ay, ay, ay, ay, ay, ay, ay, ay, ay, ay, ay, ay, ay, ay, ay, ay, ay, ay, ay, ay, ay, ay, ay, ay, ay, ay, ay, ay, ay, ay, ay, ay, ay, ay, ay, ay, ay, ay, ay, ay, ay, ay, ay, ay, ay, ay, ay, ay, ay, ay, ay, ay, ay, ay, ay, ay, ay, ay, ay, ay, ay, ay, ay, ay, ay, ay, ay, ay, ay, ay, ay, ay, ay, ay, ay, ay, ay, ay, ay, ay, ay, ay, ay, ay, ay, ay, ay, ay, ay, ay, ay, ay, ay, ay, ay, 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
0: 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Not just any hope, Babble, who is Tia me beg you be. Then I just touch na. Tia you be more to be so what? Be ra. Be more so for I would be dig. Around is some be wa. Ya be so ba na mo ya kojo. 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Ya no na me fura wo do. 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And all the money about Hosua. 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Namasaka will be restored. Remember what we're doing. I've been a friend. I'm not doing this. 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

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Una, for you.

0: Jesus do of our food.
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0: Ghana DJs, bless in Shanemo. Amen, I'm so one to follow me. I'm so young. Amen, I'm so young. I'm a Kasaka Sewagan. We'll be back to you. Then I'm here very much. I'm in Shamu. I'm not a day. I'm here to say. The police for one gun and you are Christopher. I'm telling you today. Sasa menama miami hu basi ndia na kiesuro nesu sasa wanyi na ama wako ama kristo abetina wumi uuni anu wabawa uuni anu nami islamu nyuma huye nina aswika fuo omai gana nami islamu banjume nina nyawiye pia kwa suwane niye nipi nukurame urade saudi nukurame urade ya wedi nukurama wanka saumi asofo. Woman, sorry, what is
2: it? Sorry,
0: you are silly.
2: We are silly.
0: That's why you need to
2: be a man. You
0: need to
2: be a man.
0: Maybe a young woman will be a
2: baby.
0: 3 months. See this, Marco, 3 worships. You have a year to my people. Don't you form me and you don't come. Let us see. Tell your brother, let's see. And you could hear us. And soon you have to die. Namasum. So soon. Send your TV. What are you doing? I'm in Shamu. 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

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Yes, you are. Yes, you are. 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

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Me put a mama, some no. Me wouldn't have it, yeah, me wouldn't have it, yeah, me wouldn't have it, yeah. Me wouldn't have it though, me wouldn't have it, yeah. 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

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It's not so why your prayer. 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
1: Quinlet is my name. I'm a gospel minister. Over the years, gospel ministers all over the world have blessed lives with their songs. They seem to glorify, magnify, uplift the name of the Lord. People like Sissy Winans. Cause all my life you have been faithful. Hey, all my life you have been so, so good. With every prayer that I am able, oh, I will sing of the goodness of God. God bless them wherever they are. And God bless every gospel minister all over the world. This time, Dabridge Group, my management team, and the record label, we have come out with something peculiar, inspired by the Holy Spirit, called Soakats, Soaking in Atmospheric Music. This is a song that brings you into the atmosphere of the Holy Spirit. It pushes you into the realms of the Holy Spirit. And it reveals the power of Elohim. We have come to inspire and to empower both the young and the old who have thirst to sing spiritual songs. The very new one on the table at the moment is called Wind Blow, Quinlet featuring Jimmy the Psalmist. It goes like this.
2: Oh Lord, we are ready for the moon. Holy Ghost, manifest yourself in him.
1: Manifest yourself, Holy Spirit.
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1: Quinlet is my name. I'm a gospel minister. Over the years, gospel ministers all over the world have blessed lives with their songs. They seem to glorify, magnify, uplift the name of the Lord. People like Sissy Winans. Cause all my life you have been faithful. Hey, all my life you have been so, so good. With every prayer that I am able, oh, I will sing of the goodness of God. God bless them wherever they are. And God bless every gospel minister all over the world. This time, Dabridge Group, my management team, and the record label, we have come out with something peculiar, inspired by the Holy Spirit, called Soakats, Soaking in Atmospheric Music. This is a song that brings you into the atmosphere of the Holy Spirit. It pushes you into the realms of the Holy Spirit. And it reveals the power of Elohim. We have come to inspire and to empower both the young and the old who have thirst to sing spiritual songs. The very new one on the table at the moment is called Wind Blow, Quinlet featuring Timmy the Psalmist. It goes like this.
2: Oh Lord, we are ready for the moon. Holy Ghost, manifest yourself in here.

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Ashatamana.

0: is my name. I'm a gospel minister. Over the years, gospel ministers all over the world have blessed lives with their songs. They seem to glorify, magnify, uplift the name of the Lord. People like Sissy Winans. Cause all my life you have been faithful. Hey, all my life you have been so, so good. With every prayer that I am able, oh, I will sing of the goodness of God. God bless them wherever they are. And God bless every gospel minister all over the world. This time, Dabridge Group, my management team, and the record label, we have come out with something peculiar, inspired by the Holy Spirit, called Soakats, Soaking in Atmospheric Music. This is a song that brings you into the atmosphere of the Holy Spirit. It pushes you into the realms of the Holy Spirit. And it reveals the power of Elohim. We have come to inspire and to empower both the young and the old who have thirst to sing spiritual songs. The very new one on the table at the moment is called Wind Blow, Quillit featuring Timmy the Psalmist. It goes like this.
1: Oh Lord, we are ready for the moon. Holy Ghost, manifest yourself in here.
0: Manifest yourself,

God said, in that when we were yet sinners, he came. When we had no anointing, when we had no fame, when we had no grace, when we had no pride, he came. Nothing to make us proud, he came. No car, nothing, nothing, he came. Have you asked yourself that question? What did you do to deserve this kind of? Wherever you are, lift up your hands and begin to bless him. So it's good to dance, it's good to jump around, but sometimes it's good to reflect. In 1 minute, just

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He picks one that is down and sets him for the world to see. That is the God you came to serve. If it's that same God I came to serve, can you lift up your hands and open up your mouth and begin to blast in other tongues? I wish I can hear people.

0: Quinlet is my name. I'm a gospel minister. Over the years, gospel ministers all over the world have blessed lives with their songs. They seem to glorify, magnify, uplift the name of the Lord. People like Sissy Winans. Cause all my life you have been faithful. Hey, all my life you have been so, so good. With every prayer that I am able, oh, I will sing of the goodness of God. God bless them wherever they are. And God bless every gospel minister all over the world. This time, Debris Group, my management team, and the record label, we have come out with something peculiar, inspired by the Holy Spirit, called Soakats, Soaking in Atmospheric Music. This is a song that brings you into the atmosphere of the Holy Spirit. It pushes you into the realms of the Holy Spirit. And it reveals the power of Elohim. We have come to inspire and to empower both the young and the old who have thirst to sing spiritual songs. The very new one on the table at the moment is called Wind Blow, Quinlet featuring Timmy the Psalmist. It goes like this.
1: Oh Lord, we are ready for the moon. Holy Ghost, manifest yourself in here.
0: Manifest yourself, Holy Spirit.

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Hashatamada.

0: Lilith is my name. I'm a gospel minister. Over the years, gospel ministers all over the world have blessed lives with their songs. They seem to glorify, magnify, uplift the name of the Lord. People like Sissy Winans. Cause all my life you have been faithful. Hey, all my life you have been so, so good. With every prayer that I am able, oh, I will sing of the goodness of God. God bless them wherever they are. And God bless every gospel minister all over the world. This time, Dabridge Group, my management team, and the record label, we have come out with something peculiar, inspired by the Holy Spirit, called Soakats, Soaking in Atmospheric Music. This is a song that brings you into the atmosphere of the Holy Spirit. It pushes you into the realms of the Holy Spirit. And it reveals the power of Elohim. We have come to inspire and to empower both the young and the old who have thirst to sing spiritual songs. The very new one on the table at the moment is called Wind Blow, Quillit featuring Timmy the Psalmist. It goes like this.
1: Oh Lord, we are ready for the moon. Holy Ghost, manifest yourself in here.
0: Manifest yourself on this.

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Ashatamana.

0: is my name. I'm a gospel minister. Over the years, gospel ministers all over the world have blessed lives with their songs. They seem to glorify, magnify, uplift the name of the Lord. People like Sissy Winans. Cause all my life you have been faithful. Hey, all my life you have been so, so good. With every prayer that I am able, oh, I will sing of the goodness of God. God bless them wherever they are. And God bless every gospel minister all over the world. This time, Dabridge Group, my management team, and the record label, we have come out with something peculiar, inspired by the Holy Spirit, called Soakats, Soaking in Atmospheric Music. This is a song that brings you into the atmosphere of the Holy Spirit. It pushes you into the realms of the Holy Spirit. Inspired by the Holy Spirit, called Soakats, Soaking in Atmospheric Music. This is a song that brings you into the atmosphere of the Holy Spirit. It pushes you into the realms of the Holy Spirit. And it reveals the power of Elohim. We have come to inspire and to empower both the young and the old who have thirst to sing spiritual songs. The very new one on the table at the moment is called Wind Blow. Quillit featuring Jimmy the Psalmist. It goes like this.
1: Oh Lord, we are ready for the moon. Holy Ghost, manifest yourself in here.
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1: Quinlet is my name. I'm a gospel minister. Over the years, gospel ministers all over the world have blessed lives with their songs. They seem to glorify, magnify, uplift the name of the Lord. People like Sissy Winans. Cause all my life you have been faithful. Hey, all my life you have been so, so good. With every prayer that I am able, oh, I will sing of the goodness of God. God bless them wherever they are. And God bless every gospel minister all over the world. This time, Dabridge Group, my management team, and the record label, we have come out with something peculiar, inspired by the Holy Spirit, called Soakats, Soaking in Atmospheric Music. This is a song that brings you into the atmosphere of the Holy Spirit. It pushes you into the realms of the Holy Spirit. And it reveals the power of Elohim. We have come to inspire and to empower both the young and the old who have thirst to sing spiritual songs. The very new one on the table at the moment is called Wind Blow, Quinlet featuring Timmy the Psalmist. It goes like this.
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2: Quinlet is my name. I'm a gospel minister. Over the years, gospel ministers all over the world have blessed lives with their songs. They seem to glorify, magnify, uplift the name of the Lord. People like Sissy Winans. Cause all my life you have been faithful. Hey, all my life you have been so, so good. With every prayer that I am able, oh, I will sing of the goodness of God. God bless them wherever they are. And God bless every gospel minister all over the world. This time, Dabridge Group, my management team, and the record label, we have come out with something peculiar, inspired by the Holy Spirit, called Soakats, Soaking in Atmospheric Music. This is a song that brings you into the atmosphere of the Holy Spirit.

0: pushes you into the realms of the Holy Spirit. And it reveals the power of Elohim. We have come to inspire and to empower both the young and the old who have thirst to sing spiritual songs. The very new one on the table at the moment is called Wind Blow, Quillit featuring Timmy the Psalmist. It goes like this.
1: Oh Lord, we are ready for the moon. Holy Ghost, manifest yourself in here.
0: Manifest yourself, Holy.

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0: Lilith is my name. I'm a gospel minister. Over the years, gospel ministers all over the world have blessed lives with their songs. They seem to glorify, magnify, uplift the name of the Lord. People like Sissy Winans. Cause all my life you have been faithful. Hey, all my life you have been so, so good. With every prayer that I am able, oh, I will sing of the goodness of God. God bless them wherever they are. And God bless every gospel minister all over the world. This time, Dabridge Group, my management team, and the record label, we have come out with something peculiar, inspired by the Holy Spirit, called Soakats, Soaking in Atmospheric Music. This is a song that brings you into the atmosphere of the Holy Spirit. It pushes you into the realms of the Holy Spirit. And it reveals the power of Elohim. We have come to inspire and to empower both the young and the old who have thirst to sing spiritual songs. The very new one on the table at the moment is called Wind Blow. Quillit featuring Timmy the Psalmist. It goes like this.
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I can say, I said that and count in. Oh, Jesus, one way. And if you're in a few, you found what you know, oh, Jesus Christ, what you. It's a man, and you're a sinner, you can be a man, you can be a man, you can be a man, you can be a man, you can be a man, you can be a man, you can be a man, you can be a man, you can be a man, you can be a man, you can be a man, you can be a man, you can be a man, you can be a man, you can be a man, you can be a man, you can be a man, you can be a man, you can be a man, you can be a man, you can be a man, you can be a man, you can be a man, you can be a man, you can be a man, you can be a man, you can be a man, you can be a man, you can be a man, you can be a man, you can be a man, you can be a man, you can be a man, you can be a man, you can be a man, you can be a man, you can be a man, you can be a man, you can be a man, you can be a man, you can be a man, you can be a man, you can be a man, you can be a man, you can be a man, you can be a man, you can be a man, you can be a man, you can be a man, you can be a man, you can be a man, you can be a man, you can be a man, you can be a man, you can be a man, you can be a man, you can be a man, you can be a man, you can be a man, you can be a man, you can be a man, you can be a man, you can be a

Mashami Fusasu, Nimi, and Nimi, Wamafia.

0: Quinlet is my name. I'm a gospel minister. Over the years, gospel ministers all over the world have blessed lives with their songs. They seem to glorify, magnify, uplift the name of the Lord. People like Sissy Winans. Cause all my life you have been faithful. Hey, all my life you have been so, so good. With every breath that I am able, oh, I will sing of the goodness of God. God bless them wherever they are. And God bless every gospel minister all over the world. This time, the Bridge Group, my management team, and the record label, we have come out with something peculiar, inspired by the Holy Spirit, called Soakats, Soaking in Atmospheric Music. This is a song that brings you into the atmosphere of the Holy Spirit. It pushes you into the realms of the Holy Spirit. And it reveals the power of Elohim. We have come to inspire and to empower both the young and the old who have thirst to sing spiritual songs. The very new one on the table at the moment is called Wind Blow, Quinlet featuring Jimmy the Psalmist. It goes like this.
1: Oh Lord, we are ready for the moon. Holy Ghost, manifest yourself in here.
0: Manifest yourself, Holy Spirit.
1: Oh, keep on. Manona. 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

0: of the Lord. 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Cause all my life you have been faithful. 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With every prayer that I am able, oh, I will sing of the goodness of God. God bless them wherever they are. And God bless every gospel minister all over the world. This time, Dead Bridge Group, my management team, and the record label, we have come out with something peculiar, inspired by the Holy Spirit, called Soakats, Soaking in Atmospheric Music. This is a song that brings you into the atmosphere of the Holy Spirit. It pushes you into the realms of the Holy Spirit. And it reveals the power of Elohim. We have come to inspire and to empower both the young and the old who have thirst to sing spiritual songs. The very new one on the table at the moment is called Wind Blow, Quillit featuring Jimmy the Psalmist. It goes like this.
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And you will not come what's happening. We'll be insane. We'll be in here. We'll be what theme what it. 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